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1: Okay, we're at the halfway stage of this week's show. We hope you enjoyed all that wonderful, wonderful music and much of the same coming up from part two. So just sit back and enjoy it.

0: day, I plant my flag. 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
1: But all these no looking back. So what you looking for?
0: That the fog will lift.
1: Well, I knew that.
0: But all these things will rise.
1: But what I mean is, these are things that are owed to you.
0: The countless corpses, the deep-leaf roots and walls.
1: These are things that are owed to you. There should be open doors for you. And if you ever feel that there are systems against you,
0: bodies and bodies.

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The headline read, 900 dead, not one name given, though all given names at birth. 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Some lives are meaningless, they said, not numbered, still dead. To be amongst the counted is to leverage your worth. The truth hurts.

0: Yes. You know where to find us. Facebook group page, Adrian Claire Simone's Catch a Vibe. The playlist will be posted at some point to find out where you can get all the wonderful music that you hear on our shows. It's always a pleasure having you along. Hopefully we'll see you the same time, same place next week. And that'll be goodbye from me.
1: And of course, it's goodbye from her. Ta-ta.
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wake up to the morning dew, with nowhere to go, no one to see. We reflect on the not so long ago when freedom wasn't a distant word.

Just a quick word for y'all. We're going to go back in time after this one. 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We're going really back in time. Just to end the show off. 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Okay, back with the music. Whoop, whoop.

0: Mad Mike, Galaxy to Galaxy, High Tech Jazz. What a tune. Okie dokie. Right, there's two more left. I'm going to say goodbye now. Have a groovy weekend. I'll see you in the chat room on Sunday for Catch a Vibe. If you're around, Herb, Jeff, Asia, all crew, and your wonderful mystery listeners. Have a groovy weekend. I'll see you Sunday. Right, what am I doing? Yeah, we're going to play two disco tracks to finish. Okay.
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0: We invite you, wherever you are, to imagine that you've just walked in. 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
7: The man.
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0: Good morning, good afternoon, or good evening, and welcome along to Asia and Claire Simone's Catch a Vibe, your weekly installment of loveliness for your ears, courtesy of all the wonderful, talented, amazing human beings out there creating music, sending music, promoting music, and I include us in that because we do a good job, I think. Anywho, I have some exciting news. Watch this space. After a very, very long time, I found myself back in the recording studio last week, and I have made a record. Woohoo! It's currently being produced by the wonderful Richard E. over in Hollywood, so we're excited to see what comes out of that. I will keep you posted and hopefully have something new for your ears that, for a change, is our music.
1: Yes.
0: Which is good. So anyway, yes, we'll keep you posted about that. So we are here to play your music, so that's what we're going to do. Asia's going to say hello, and we're going to get on with the show.
2: Yeah, welcome along. As Claire said, lots and lots of exciting stuff coming from our direction for a change. But, hold your breath on that. Enjoy the show.

0: Okay, that's part one over and done. Hope you enjoyed it. Lots of new music coming up. And yeah, there's some old stuff that I have never heard of coming up. There's a new compilation out. And to say it's excellent is an understatement of the year. I'll give you a plug in the last bit because I can't think of what it's called at the moment. Enjoy. Part two.
1: Oh, is that good?
0: Is that good?
1: Okay.
0: Yeah.
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Thank you.

fond.

0: Unfortunately, we have run out of time for today's show. Hopefully you enjoyed that. And don't forget, as we always say, playlist on Facebook group page, and you can download the show in various formats from various places and play it again and share it with your friends. Share the love. Sharing is caring. Asia's going to give you the info about that unusual old track that he's only just stumbled upon, I do believe.
1: Tracks
0: in plural. And yeah, same place, same time next week, peeps, hopefully. Have a good week ahead. That'll be goodbye from me, and Asia's going to see you out.
1: Yeah, before I go out the door, the tracks were, there was the Erykah Badu track and the Angela Bofill track, who I have never heard of in my long, long life before. It's an album out called Sky Ranger Presents Coconut Dreams Volume 1. I will put it in the playlist, okay? Check it out. It's a bit wicked. On that, ta-ta.
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Yo, yo, yo. Lewis Copeland, Electric Light Radio. It is... what is it? It is the 20th of January, 2023. We always have to timestamp. 11 years in. Just so you'll know what's going on. How you all doing anyway? From a very sunny but chilly London town. Chat room's got funny on me. I'll be in there soon. Hope you're all groovy. What we're going to do this evening? Well, every now and again, I have a little, what do I call it? Delve into the archives. And I was spoiled for choice, really. But yeah, we're going to play some music, as we usually do, starting strange and differently. And then picking up and get very Friday night and house-ish later on. So you're all groovy, and I'll try and fix this chat room. Okay, whoop whoop yourselves. Whoop whoop.

0: Wawiwa. 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East Street, St. Louis Gospelites. And Have a Talk with God. And we kicked off with, of course, Back in Time as well, Sergio Ferrari and Time of the Machines. Wow. I kind of like this, going back and playing the old school stuff. I mean, there's some of the houses newer, more recent, but the old school stuff is brilliant. Okie dokie, what are we doing next? Oh, yeah, got to play this and that. All right, let's do that. Let's have this first.
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0: expansions and Miles Away, taken off the album Murmuration, which I found on the hard drive. Quite like that. Oh, big up to Rosie, Tash and Frankie. Hope you're all groovy. What are we doing? Oh yeah, that was quite a long track. These next couple. Actually, could I do three? No, these next. Yeah, I'm going to play three in a row, actually, because a couple of them are quite short, but strange. Before we get into the house mix, which we're going to get into after these three, but this is the left of centre. Maybe not so much left to start with, but you'll see where we're going as we go along. Okie dokie. Whoop whoop.
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0: of it. Vizo and RHTB Mark II, taken off the album The Monolith. Before that we had Electroom Acoustap and a track called Moving. And before that was The Shaw Company and Persephone. Interesting stuff. Wicked. Right, okay. I'm really looking forward to this. Going to be in the mix now. Walk up to Rosie and Carl, or Herb T. So I say Carl. Getting very formal. Herb T in the chat room. And all you wonderful mystery listeners, got loads of you on, so thank you all for tuning in as you do on Friday. So thank you very much. Right, let's do one of these.
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Sí.

Okay. Just a quick whoop because we've got a couple more left and I want to mix them. Hope you all enjoyed that. Whoop to Rosie, Tash, Frankie, Herb, Jeff, DJ Challenger, Asia. Don't forget Asia, 7 till 9 Sundays, all UK times. And Challenger in the morning, 8 o'clock till 11, Saturday and Sunday morning. Okay, this one and two more. Have a good review weekend. I'll see you on Sunday in the chat room. Okay, whoop whoop.

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Yo, yo, yo, yo. Lewis Copeland, Electric Line Radio. It is 8 o'clock here in London. How you all doing? Oh, God, my chat room's not working. Oh, happy Easter from Herb. Yeah, whoop, whoop, to y'all. It's Friday, the 14th of April, 2023. Okay, what we're going to do this evening, because I haven't been here for a couple of weeks, been on holiday actually. Very nice little break. What we're going to do, we're going to start strange and different, as we usually do. And end up playing that funky house music later on. All between now and 10 o'clock here in the UK, pretty stupid time. Don't forget, of course, Saturday and Sunday mornings. And Sunday afternoon now, DJ Challenger. 8 o'clock Sunday morning, Saturday morning, UK time. Okay, I'm going to sort the chat room out and then I'll be in there. Okay, whoop whoop.

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0: Okay. Three in a row there. Kicked off with 139711, which actually has a comma in the middle of it, which would lead me to believe, I should say, 139,711. But that's all I've got. I don't know the artist. It's a cover version, obviously. Classic. Then we had Harrison, A View from the Sky, and you've just listened to Neil Bowen and Waterhouse. I'm going to play another couple from Neil Bowen. It's a great album, actually. There's so many tracks I could play off it. In fact, we've got one more coming up later, but I'm going to play two now. These are quite groovy. Okay, whoop yourselves.
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0: Neil Bowen, and that is a track called Bureaucrat Tango, and before that was the Crazy Heliocentric, taken off the album Kamikaze Think Tank, which is out there, but groovy. I'm going to play another track later on. Anyway, not quite yet. Right, let's get back into the muesli. Let's play one of these. Whoop.
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0: David Florio. So what's up? And before that, we had Strata and Why You Must Fly, featuring Omar, and that was the Demas dub. Woo-woo to Jeff, who's joined us in the chat room. Good to see you after a couple of weeks, because like I said, I've been away. But I'm back in the chilly London. Actually, it was chilly. It's chilly now. But I think it's set to get a little bit warmer next week. We might get 15 or 16. Amazing. Okay, right. Did I say woo-woo to Jeff? I think I did, yeah. And family. Right, let's have one of these and a couple of these.
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0: Sorry, my microphone wasn't turned up. Oh, button's not right. There you go. Having a stretch. That was Neil Bowen and Daring Daylight Escape. And before that, we had the Batavia Collective and Jono Indo. Woo woop to her, but all the way over there in Canada, where it's 25 degrees. Bitch. Yeah. What are we going to play next? Oh, yeah, another couple. Another couple. And then we'll get into the housey stuff. Probably, yeah, about 9 o'clock, which should be good. It's about 20 minutes. Right. Here we go.
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0: It is a Saturday morning. Good morning, how are you doing? Coming from Electric Line Radio. Live and direct, this is Saturday morning, hey. Well, I do hope you had a lovely sleep last night as you go to bed. If you're a night worker, hey, how are you doing? Oh, Mom, Dad, Grandpa, babies and such, Grandma's really young.
1: Good morning, Mom and Dad and family, boys and girls. This is your Saturday morning bubbling ride around the world.

Before the world stirs and responsibilities call, take this moment. Breathe. Let this be your prayer for today, a plea for strength to do what is right in God's eyes. Lord, as I rise today, I ask for your help. Guide my thoughts, my words, and my steps. Keep me from temptation and show me the way of righteousness. Your word says, "Show me your ways, Lord, teach me your paths." Father, I surrender my will to yours. Lead me in truth and strengthen me to follow it. Help me, Lord, to walk with compassion, speak with grace, and act with integrity, even when no one sees. Let me be a reflection of your love today. I cannot do right on my own, but with you, all things are possible. Holy Spirit, walk with me today. Correct me, protect me, and use me. Father, thank you for this new day. Help me choose what is right. Help me live for

you know that Moses' own sister was once punished by God for her prejudice? Miriam, the same sister who helped save baby Moses on the Nile, later let pride and bias cloud her heart. She and Aaron began criticizing Moses, specifically because he had married a woman from Cush, a region known for its dark-skinned people, but their complaints didn't stop at his marriage. They questioned why Moses held a special place as God's chosen messenger, claiming they too heard from the Lord, but God was listening. He summoned all three, Moses, Aaron, and Miriam, to the sacred tent. There, God came down in a pillar of cloud and made it clear, Moses was unlike any other prophet. While others received visions and dreams, God spoke to Moses directly, clearly, face to face. Then God asked, "Why weren't you afraid to speak against my servant?" When the cloud lifted, Miriam's skin turned leprous, white as snow. She was struck with a visible curse for her arrogance and prejudice. In despair, Aaron pleaded with Moses, who turned to God in prayer, "Please, Lord, heal her." God answered with both mercy and discipline. Miriam would be isolated outside the camp for 7 days, time to reflect, learn, and be restored. She was eventually healed and welcomed back, but her story stands as a powerful reminder. God sees the heart. He doesn't tolerate pride, division, or racism.

The last book of the Bible was written by a black man. Revelation, that wild, apocalyptic book, written by a black man exiled to an island. Facts. The book of Revelation was written by John on the island of Patmos. But here's what they don't say. Early Ethiopian churches preserved Revelation before Rome even canonized it. And early North African Christians, dark-skinned, native, and wise, were the ones passing this text around. They want you to picture white monks in castles. But it was black bishops on the continent translating and preserving the word. Even Jesus in Revelation 1:14-15, bronze skin, wool hair. You do the math. You do the

you know that, according to the Bible, at the end of time, people will seek two things but will not find them? The Bible reveals two striking truths about what humanity will desperately long for in those days. The first is found in Amos 8:11, which states, "Behold, the days are coming, declares the Lord, when I will send a famine on the land, not a famine of bread, nor a thirst for water, but of hearing the words of the Lord." In times of judgment, many will desire to hear God's voice, but it will be too late. The opportunity to know His truth will have passed. But that's not all. In Revelation 6:16, we read that people will cry out, "Fall on us and hide us from the face of Him who sits on the throne." They will seek refuge from divine judgment, but there will be no escape. God's wrath will be imminent. These passages remind us that the time to seek God is now. Let us not wait until it is too late. Instead, let's open our hearts to His Word and His truth today.

0: textbook teaches from Genesis to Revelation that this life is only a preparation room for eternity. There is another life. The Old Testament teaches it, the New Testament teaches it, Jesus taught it, the apostles taught it. If a man dies, shall he live again? That's the question Job asked. That's the question that millions are asking tonight, and the answer from the Bible is a resounding yes. Yes, there is a life after death. But after all, there's only one authoritative person that can speak on this subject. Because he came from the grave. He rose. And his name was Jesus Christ. And they said, where is Jesus? The angel said, he is not here, he is risen. I submit to you tonight that that's the greatest news the world has ever heard.
1: Our prayers are not answered because of uncompassionate hearts. Proverbs 21:13 says, whoever shuts his ears to the cry of the poor will also cry himself and not be heard. Wow. This is not about trying to feed the world's hungry, although we ought to be concerned about that. This prayer barrier is about failing to have compassion for those we know who are in need. The Bible says when you harbor an uncompassionate spirit, when you don't ask God to make you sensitive to people you can help, then it will be hard for you to have a relationship in prayer that you desire. And then finally, the last one, and I have to tell you, this is for men only. All you women, can't listen to this. I'm fooling with you a little bit because y'all need to listen to it, but I'll never forget when I first understood this. That our prayers are not answered because of unbelief.

0: have to think about the 23rd Psalm belongs to us now. A lot of time people will read that at the time of a funeral or something. But when he talks about through the valley of the shadow of death, he's not talking about physical dying. Because you see, the Lord is my shepherd, I shall not want soul. Because see, after he talks about through the valley, he leads me through the valley of the shadow of death. See, he's still alive, he's not dead yet. Thy rod and thy staff, they comfort me. He went on to say, my cup runs over. Now notice he's not dead yet, because he said, surely goodness and mercy shall follow me all the days of my life. So he's still alive. At the end, amen, of the 23rd Psalm, he's still alive. Surely goodness and mercy shall follow me all the days of my life, and I dwell in the house of the Lord forever.
1: I heard about these two men, Archie and Jack. They had debated their whole life as to whether Jesus was white or whether he was black. Archie was certain he was white. Jack was just as certain he was black. As fate would have it, they died on the same day. Rushed to the pearly gates, said, St. Peter, please tell us. We've been arguing our whole life, is Jesus white or is he black? About that time, Jesus stepped up and said, Buenos Dias.

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He was only guilty of unstopping deaf ears. He was only guilty of multiplying fish and loaves and feeding a hungry multitude. But as I ask the question, why are you treating my Lord in this fashion? I hear the words of the prophet Isaiah rumbling.

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And it is with his stripes that we are healed. They whipped his back to heal your backache. They nailed his hand, stretched his arms in order to heal your hands and heal your arm condition. They nailed his feet to take care of the condition in your legs and in your swelling ankles. Oh, glory to God. Well, why did they put a crown of 72 thorns on his head? Because most of our problems somehow end up in the head. They originate in the head. 72 thorns to take care of your migraine headaches. 72 thorns to take care of your ear, eye, nose, and throat condition. 72 thorns.

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He looked in the heaven, and heaven blacked out. But before it blacked out, he saw the Father turn his back on him, and he

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God had to turn his back on Jesus because when he looked on the cross, he couldn't see Jesus because he saw our sin. He saw your

prophecy and said, who is this that cometh from Edom with dyed garments on from Bozra, traveling in the greatness of his strength, traveling and treading the winepress alone? He said, I looked and there was none to help, so with my own arm I brought salvation unto me. He did it all by himself. Took a holiday. Demons were rejoicing. My, my, my, my. They were saying, look at him up there. Uh-huh. He got away from our master back in the wilderness. He refused to bow down when Satan told him that I'll give you the kingdom of the world. He refused when the devil said, turn the stone into bread. But look, we got him now. Just heard him ask the Father, why have you forsaken me? Demons were rejoicing and the saints were troubled, but he died out there by himself. And finally, when he said, Father, into thine hands I commend my spirit, because the body couldn't die as long as the spirit dwelled within. So he dismissed his spirit into the throne room of the Father. Hey, and the Father had already given him a challenge. The Son said, I'm going down, prepare me a body and I'll go and redeem man. But the Father let him know, Son, you are my son, but it's a hazardous trip you're taking. You're going to be tempted, you're going to be tested, you're going to be tried, and your keys of authority are going to be buried in the very depths of hell. And the only way you can collect your authority, you got to battle the demons of hell. But he said, that's all right. In burnt offerings and sacrifices for sin I have had no pleasure, but upon it have thou prepared me. Then I said, Lord, I come. In the volume of the book, it's written of me to do thy will, O God. While the demons were rejoicing, Jesus was dying. Oh, way out on Calvary. Died until the earth began to reel and rock. Died until the sun blacked out. Died till the moon dripped in blood. Died till the Roman centurion smote himself on the breast and said, we made a mistake. This has got to be the Son of God. Oh! Lord have mercy. But when he died, and I'm going to quit. Woo! Joseph went to get his body. But I believe Joseph knew that it's not going to be here forever. He just want to borrow it for the weekend. And he laid him in his own new tomb. And that spirit that Jesus commended to the Father, while the body was reposed in sleep, the spirit went down into the deep recesses of hell and banged on hell's iron gate and said, lift up your head, O ye gates, and be lifted up, ye everlasting.

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DJ Challenger, your Jamaican DJ. 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Throw them off for roast breadfruit. Challenger. A liquor and fall back with coconut milk and mackerel. 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

0: Sheriff Labrador gets pranked! 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
1: Your uncle will play with you today.
2: Yay! I love playing with Uncle! Let's keep playing!
1: Don't worry, leave it to me.
2: Come on, Uncle!
1: All right, Big Dino is coming.
2: Arr! Come on!

0: Phew. 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It's been so long. Uncle must be done by now. Uncle!
1: Just a little longer.
0: Aww. Huh, you promised to play with me. Hey, Dodo, let's play outside. Uh-huh. I have a better game. Come over to my house. Okay. Dodo, we're here. Oh, let's go!

0: the cup was switched. Oh? And the mouse was swapped with clay? Oh no! Looks like some pranksters are hiding somewhere.
1: He saw us! Quick, hide!
0: Hey! Where are those pranksters hiding? I'm gonna find them! Huh? Are you hiding here? Hey! Oh! A toy crocodile! Here? Hey! Oh? Not here either! Aha! Strange! Where could they be?
1: It tickles!
0: Let me keep looking. Oh? I can't find them. Could they be invisible? Found you! Where's the last prankster hiding?
1: Uncle will never find me!
0: Doot doot! Big truck is coming!

0: supercar transform. Gotcha.
1: Sorry. Uncle, we shouldn't have tricked you. I just wanted to play with you.
0: Uncle, sorry too. I was really busy. Now, let's continue our dino game. Arr! Big dino is coming! Sheriff's note!
2: Things to keep in mind!
0: Kids, it's important to share your thoughts and feelings. If you're sad or upset, it's better to talk about it instead of playing tricks or throwing a tantrum. Sharing how you feel will allow grown-ups to understand you and help you better. Please remember that.

Mowgli? Is that you? Mowgli? He's gotta be here somewhere.

0: swear I shall never again associate with man cubs.
1: Oh, where could he be?
0: With a little snack.
1: Who is it? Who's there?
0: Excuse me. Might I be of some assistance? Are you lost, little one? Are you hungry?

Okay, Ranjan, I think he's had enough.

0: Gretchen, what are you doing? You're not supposed to be here. We have to get you home right now.
1: No! Mowgli's in trouble, and we're gonna find him. I can smell him. He's this way.
0: No. Okay. But stay close. We don't want to run into any more scary animals. Oh, stop that.
2: Oh, mercy. Shere Khan.
3: Anyone I know?
2: I wish. Stupid man cub.
3: Man cub?
2: Did I say man cub? Well, I don't, you know. I'd love to stay and shoot the breeze and all, but...
3: What's your hurry?
2: No reason. I dog.
3: Where is he?
2: Who he?
3: The man cub, Mowgli. I know you know.
2: But I don't.
3: Oh, please don't insult my intelligence. It makes me irritable.
2: Oh, he's not in the village.
3: I know where he isn't. Now tell me where he is.
2: Well, he's the swamp. He's at the swamp, yes.
3: The swamp, eh?
2: Yes, sir. Trust in me.
3: It better be for your sake.
2: Yes. I'd take you there myself, but I'm afraid I'd slow you down. Indigestion and all.

Awesome.

0: sudden.
1: Colonel Hardy! What is the meaning of this?
0: Man is in the jungle!
1: What does he want?
0: Too harsh with the boy.
2: Don't worry. We'll find them.
0: Mowgli!
3: Sergeant!
0: Baloo!
3: Almost got it, Baloo!
4: Elliot!
3: Whoa! Whoa!
5: Ah, them primo mangoes. Always the hardest to get.
3: Got him! This is the life.
0: Heads up!
3: Delicious. Hey, check this out.

0: Hey, not bad. Where'd you learn to do that?
1: Shanti showed me.
0: Shanti?
1: No, I said, Wanti. I Wanti another mango.
0: No, that's not what you said. You said Shanti.
1: No, I didn't.
0: Yes, you did.
1: No, I didn't.
0: Did?
1: Didn't.
0: Did?
1: Didn't.
0: Uh-huh.
1: You know what? Who cares about Shanti? Because it's just a stupid trick, right?
0: Yeah, right. You don't need her, kid. You're with old Baloo now. What are you laughing at? What are you doing out here, Baggy?
2: Haven't you heard? Man is in the jungle.
0: Well, what do they want?
2: They're searching for Mowgli.
0: Mowgli?
2: I thought that perhaps maybe you have seen the boy.
0: Me? No, huh? Well, you know his future is in that village.
2: Yes. I just wish I knew where he was.
0: Yeah, sorry. Man, wish I could help you out, Baggy.
2: Oh, enough games, Baloo. Now give me the boy.
0: Baggy. I can explain, but I don't have to because you can plainly see Mowgli is not here.
2: I'm all alone. I know he's around here somewhere, and he can't hide forever.
0: Well, he won't get past you, Baggy.
2: But kid.
0: Kid, where'd you go? What are you trying to do? Scare the tick out of my ticker?
1: Wow. The whole village. Looking for me?
0: We can't let nobody see you.
1: I thought they were mad.
0: We gotta lay low. Hunker down. Hibernate like.
3: They must really miss me. I wonder if Shanti's with them.
0: Shanti? You definitely don't want her to find you.
4: Do you?
1: No. We can't let anyone find us, especially that girl. Come on, Baloo, we gotta get moving. Lay low, hunker down, hibernate-like.
0: Now, Mowgli, what if that girl tracks us down? What are you gonna do?
1: Then you're gonna have to scare
5: her. Is milk run out of your coconut?
1: No, she's terrified of wild animals.
0: In case you haven't noticed, kid, I'm no wild animal. Except at parties. I suppose I'm more of a honey bear.
1: You can do it, Baloo. You're the one that taught me, remember? You scrunch up your eyes like this, and show your teeth like this, and roar like this. Roar!
5: Huh?
1: No. Like you mean it. Do you want that girl to take me back to the village? Yeah, man. That was great.
0: Hell, I don't know.
1: Trust me, that'll do it.
0: Well, in that case, Mowgli, consider that girl scarified.
1: Thanks, Papa Bear.
0: Anything for my little britches.
1: Okay, let's get at it.
0: Nah, don't you worry. I got a place downriver. It's the perfect hideout.
1: Real quiet, huh?
0: Quiet? You want quiet? Go back to that man village. This place is happening.
6: Here's the village. We cross the river.
1: Roger, be careful.
6: Okay, we went right.
1: No. Left, I mean, right. No, left, then right.
7: Ow! This jungle all looks the same.
6: Ranjan, what's that?
7: Mowgli? He must have been here.
6: Or some animal with really sharp claws.

0: don't take it out on the water just because you don't like the reflection. I mean, not everyone can be born with such great looks.
1: You let that tiger get his claws on you and you won't be so good looking.
0: What? That pussycat, he's harmless. What's this?
1: Oh.
0: What's the matter, Stripes? Man cub, got your tongue?
2: Lucky, let's find something to do somewhere else.
0: No, hang on, fellas, I've got another one. How many men does it take to whoop a tiger?
3: Surprise me.
0: None. A little kid can do it all by himself.
4: Come on, Lucky, let's go.
2: Come on, Lucky, eh? Let's go.
0: In fact, we heard that kid is right here in the jungle. Right under your whiskers.
3: Interesting. I heard he's headed back to the village.
0: Wrong again, Kitty.
5: No, Lucky,
4: keep your knob shut.
0: No, they say he's headed downriver with a bear.
3: Downriver, you say? Ah.
6: Oh, don't listen to him.
4: Oh, yeah, he's new around here. He don't know anything.
3: On the contrary, he seems to know quite a lot.
0: Hey, hold on, hot pants. Where's the fire?
3: Isn't it ironic that your name is Lucky?

0: this is the perfect hideout? This is King Louie's place.
1: Was, kid, was. He's Splitsville. Now, me and the monkeys have turned it into the greatest secret hideout ever.
2: Excuse me. Come with
3: her. Hey, Baloo! Oh, good to see you back again, man.
1: Heh, everybody knows about it.
0: But if everybody knows about it, how can it be a secret?
1: I mean, everybody who's anybody. Nobody who's nobody don't know nothing about no place that everybody who's anybody knows about. You dig?
0: No, my head hurts.
1: Hey, turn the thinker off for a minute and just dive in. Step aside, and I'll show you what a real rug cutter can do.
3: Ladies and gentlemen, please welcome the boss above, the jack of jive, the jungle cat who's really gonna keep it alive. Get ready to stir it up and serve it up

0: my boy.
1: They don't swing out like that in your man village, now do they, kid?
2: Well, no.
1: Big fat no. Say, what's that village like anyway?
3: Hey, whoa, don't bother the kid. He told me all about that scene. Let me lay it out for you. Those people are crazy. Everybody works and nobody plays.
1: Oh, man!
3: They got nothing but rules, rules, rules. Oh, and there's even this girl who thinks the jungle is a scary place. But you know, it doesn't matter, because Mowgli's never going to see that village or that crazy girl again. Ain't that so, kid? Mowgli? Mowgli?

0: tired?
1: A little.
0: I'm sure we'll find him soon. Come on, hop up. You okay up there?

0: rhythm.
1: Did you hear that?
2: Hear what?
1: It sounded like Mowgli.
3: Mowgli!
1: Roger, wait! Roger! Are you okay?
4: Oh, I feel fine.
3: What are you doing up there?
1: Hold on. I'll be right.
4: Whoa!
1: I can't believe I finally found you.
4: See you again.
5: You out here, kid? Hey, little britches. Mowgli!
1: Dungeon, stop pulling.
5: It's her.
1: So what are you doing out here anyway?
5: Yeah.
1: Safe?
5: Yeah.
1: That wild bear that carried you off.
6: What wild
5: Roar! Boom! Oh, my poor sneezer. That hurt.
1: You come anywhere near Ranjan and I'll really show you hurt.
4: Wait!
1: Don't make me do it!
4: Wait, calm down. It's okay.
1: But he's attacking us.
5: Attacking? I'm the one that got socked in the schnozzle.
4: Well, that's because you scared her.
5: But you told me to scare a fire.
1: What?
4: No.
1: Mowgli, you planned this?
4: Well, I...
1: Come on, Ranjan.
4: No, Shanti, I can explain.
1: Don't even bother.
4: Shanti, wait.
5: Oh, man, you weren't kidding about her. She's bad news.
4: No, she's not. She was just trying to help, and you scared her.
5: Man alive. First, you tell me to scare her. Then you tell me not to scare her. Kid, I only got so much room up in this noggin, and it's filling up fast.
4: You just don't understand.
5: All right. How's about laying it out for me? Read you loud and clear, kid. You wanted that girl to find you.
4: Sorry. Will you let me explain? Come on, at least talk to me.
7: You seem surprised to see me, man cub. I can't imagine why. I wasn't going to let you get away with what you did to me. You see, you humiliated me, man cub. Surely you do realize I simply can't let you live.
1: Run!
7: Oh, you're going to try and outrun me. How droll.
1: Come on, this way! Wait here! I gotta go help Mowgli!
3: But I wanna help Mowgli too!
1: No! I'll be right back, I promise.
8: Don't move!

0: things. No matter how fast you run, no matter where you hide, I will catch you. Come out wherever you are.
1: Not another man cub.
2: Can't you go any faster?
3: Baloo!
4: What is the meaning of this?
3: Mowgli's in trouble.
2: Shanti too!
4: Who's Shanti?

0: I'll help Mowgli.
1: Baloo!
2: Be careful. Mowgli? Mowgli, is that you?
3: Mowgli?
4: Hey, hey, I'm really not in the mood, okay? I spent a night in the jungle. I was attacked by a snake.
0: And that's
4: but
0: why
4: I really don't care.
0: I'm here to help Mowgli.
1: You what?
3: You are?
0: I guess we're on the same side.
3: I guess so.
0: Okay.
3: Okay.
0: All right. You go that way. I'll cover you.

0: Well, isn't this a delightful turn of events? So, what's it going to be, man cub? You or your adorable little girlfriend? I'm waiting. One. Two.
1: No! Don't!
0: Three.

0: in the mouth today?
1: Oh, no.
0: Hey, what's the matter? Cat got your tongue? Oh, I always said you had a good head on your shoulders, Carnivy boy. Oh, this is fantastic playing to a captive audience. I just love it. Bagheera!
2: Hey, Mowgli!
3: It's awfully good to see you, man cub.
4: Come on, follow me! Bagheera, this is Shanti, my best friend from the village.
5: Mungan!

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Then, from 8 to 12 midnight, the Windrush Sunshine Expectation Selection and Comedy Night. 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And then, on Saturday, from 8 a.m. to 12 noon, it's the Saturday Morning Ride Around London. Also, the Children's Children. 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Shake what your mother gave ya. ELR. 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

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The lion comes from Africa. Tune into DJ Challenge's program, where the lion roars like this.

Boy, Chicken Farm, this lovely farmer in Electric Land Radio. A very good morning, good afternoon. Welcome to the program. Do not forget, I finito at 12 o'clock and I return later on tonight. So if you have the time, I tell you, make sure you buy a big bundle. Buy yourself a big bundle of time, you know what I mean? And I will be back. Coming from Electric Land, very good morning to all the listeners that tune in each and every day. Welcome to the program. Take you right back in time, y'all. Yeah?

challenger. Go and see him away. Show them where water walk more pumpkin berry. Show them where water walk more pumpkin berry. He said, show them where water walk more pumpkin berry. Go and see him away.

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The sun is

Masters of Soul come from one and only master, Sydney Pioneers, I said Jamaica. But I tell you what, the rum is not as what it used to be, isn't it? From the Trinidad and them take over the rum. The rum is weak. What did I say?

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Daddy and son. It's a Saturday morning. Good morning.

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Whoop whoop yo. 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And out strangely groovily. Hope you enjoyed that. I really did. I know Jeff did. He said he did. And whoop whoop to Herb as well. And all you wonderful mystery listeners. This show goes out to Bush, who sadly passed this week. I think today, actually. And of course, Cannon. We always remember Cannon. Whoop whoop to them. Whoop whoop yourselves. Have a groovy weekend. Whoop whoop.

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yo, yo, yo. Lewis Coleman, Electric Light Radio. This is Friday the... Where are we? I've completely forgotten. Where are we? I've put me date. It's the 17th, isn't it? Yes. November 23. Right, what will be yourselves? I'll be in the chat room very soon. That should tell you we're live. It's just gone 8 o'clock here in London town. What we're going to do this evening, we've got loads of new music, and of course I'm going to play that to you, and of course we'll start down different and left field and end up housey and in the mix. Well, kind of housey, jazzy housey, I would say. That's some jazz mixed in. Okay, hope you're all well. Whoop whoop yourselves.

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0: taken from the album Mr. Somebody. That's the Roberto Lupo Quartet. Two tracks, that was Miss Aggie, and before that was Mr. John, and all of the tracks are like Mr. Someone or Mrs. Someone. Groovy stuff, I could have picked more than two. We're going to go for two for two as we go along here, actually, quite symmetrically as I look at it. Mean nothing to you. Maybe you can picture it in your mind. We'll whoop to Herb, who joins us in the chat room. And all you wonderful mystery listeners, of course. Okie dokie, what am I doing? Oh yeah, I've got to do that. Okay, whoop yourselves.
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0: Big Goba, that is Future Legacy, is the album, I believe, or extended EP. That track is 5 PM Sunbeam, and the track before that was The Moon Speaks Truth. Very, very groovy indeed. Right, am I ready? I think I am. Yes, I am. 2 for 2, another new 2 for 2.
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0: Class, the New Visionaries, two tracks from their album Roadmaps. That was Desert Disco Nights, and before that we had Spiritual World. Groovy stuff, eh? Okay, gonna have another two for two, and after that it's into the house and the mid. Well, I'll say house, it's kind of like jazzy. It's interesting in beginning, I'm gonna try and do here. Can't really describe it, but you'll hear it, obviously. But two from another artist I've never played, I don't think. New for me, and maybe new for you. Whoopity-doo.
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0: Natasha Watts. Guess what that's called? Brighter Days, obviously. And before that was Not What You Think, taken off Natasha Watts. More tracks off the album. Okay, I will move to Jeff, who joins us in the chat room as well. Right now, this is conceivably where I get to mix and medley the music together. Mix and muddle together, some might say. Let's have a go. To begin with, this is interesting. You'll see why. We'll have a go. Okay, whoop whoop, it's Friday night. Oops, pressed the wrong button.
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2: As far as the music itself goes, you know, the simplest thing to forget is that what music is about, and any kind of art form is about, is creating the kind of things that you think are beautiful. In other words, when you sit as a piano player and you're creating, you have to learn to be certain about what you like, not what you think sounds good to someone else. Mm-hmm. See, first thing is you have to learn your own heart and your own mind about sound. So whatever you think is beautiful, that's what's beautiful, see, and you have to pursue that road.

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Okie dokie. Hope you enjoyed that half as much as I did. And I can't believe where the time's gone. Woo up to Jeff and Herb in the chat room. And all you wonderful mystery listeners. I'll catch you in the chat room Sunday with Catch a Vibe. Don't forget DJ Challenger is back in the morning. Fully repaired and ready to go. Have a review weekend. I'll see you Sunday. Still got two more left, but I thought the beginning of this was easy to talk over. Okay. Whoop, whoop.

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Love liberates. It doesn't just hold. That's ego. Love liberates. Love. She liberated me to life. She continued to do that. She released me.

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I trust you not in truth, but in power, and in the maintenance of that power.

yo, whoop yourselves, Lewis Copeland, Electric Light Radio. It's Friday evening, it is 8 o'clock, and it is still light outside. Something wrong with Mike. Hope you're groovy. I'll be in the chat room very soon, although it seems to be playing up like it did a couple of weeks ago. I can fix that. I fixed it last week, so just give me a couple of minutes. Anyway, whoop yourselves, I can see you all tuned in. Thank you for all tuning in. Okay, what am I going to do for the next 2 hours? Well, I got groovy as I've migrated all my music across. Got quite a lot of folders and music in here on the hard drive, so to speak. I came across loads of music I hadn't seen for ages, along with some new music that I'm going to play between now and 10 o'clock. Starting down tempo and getting funky and groovy in the mix very soon, but very different as well. Okay, let's do this. Whoop yourselves.

0: The Hidden Orchestra and Phil Cardwell. A track called Spoken. That's from a few years ago, but that's fantastic. I love that. Taken off the album Archipelago. And we kicked off with S-Tone, including Toco and a track called Super Cabana, which it said, so you should have known. Okay, I woo woo to Herb, Asia, and Jeff in the chat room. Managed to get in the chat room with a different browser, because one browser doesn't seem to like it. But there you go. Okay, right, two from a strange band, two left of centre tunes for you. Jenny's out.
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0: Effulgence and Vect, two tunes, Alliance and The Bump, taken from an album, Time Stress. Groovy stuff. Right, okay, this is where conceivably I think I can start mixing. Although at a slow groove, we should end up housey, if we can do this. But we shall see. Oh, that might work if we put that up. See? Gotta watch what we're doing. Okay, we'll move yourselves. Now we go into some groovy, funky musics. We'll move yourselves.
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dance, dance, dance, dance, dance, dance, dance, dance, dance, dance, dance, dance, dance, dance, dance, dance, dance, dance, dance, dance, dance, dance, dance, dance, dance, dance, dance, dance, 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
1: Testing 1, 2. 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Sorry, this is a test mix. Just testing the levels. I'm going to play 2 hours of music anyhow afterwards. 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

0: politicians on the evidence available to us. I'm interested not in truth, but in power, and in the maintenance of that power. To maintain that power, it is essential that people remain in ignorance, that they live in ignorance of the truth, in the truth of their own lives. What surrounds us, therefore, is a vast tapestry of lies.
1: Good evening. Lewis Copeland, Electric Light Radio. This Friday evening here in London, it is 8 o'clock, or more precisely, 1 minute past 8. Hope you're groovy. I'll be in the chat room very shortly. And a usual eclectic mix of music this evening, taking us through till 10 o'clock here in the UK. UK, which is twilight time. Sun slowly going down. Okay, whoop yourselves.

0: has Go Malacca and Ogum, taken off the Afro Brasilia album. And before that, we kicked off with Transmission Towers and a track called Sparse. Okie dokie. Woo-woo to Jeff in the chat room, and also Uncle Herb. And all you wonderful mystery listeners. Oh, don't press that. I didn't want to press that. I want to press this. Here. Okay, woo-woo.
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0: That is Eddie Forey. I would normally not speak in the middle of this, but this is a sound check for Herb. Can you hear me all right? You should be able to if you hear the music. This is an album by Eddie Forey. That was a track called The System. And this next track is also off the same album. It's, I like the title of this, Eerie Theory. Let's do it. Whoop, whoop.
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0: Hey, fellas, there's a guy here wants us to make a record.
1: What's that? You know, that's where you go to a studio with microphones and you sing and they put you on a nice round piece of plastic.
2: I don't want to be on any piece of plastic, whether it's nice or not.
0: But, Curly Joe, you can make a lot of money that way.
1: So put me on a piece of plastic then.

That is the Cat Pack and Walk Away. Before that, we had Edie Foray and Eerie Fairy, taken from the album Culture Today. Okie dokie. Right, let's play another couple. And then one more. And then we're going to get into the Friday night mixing bits and pieces like we usually do. Okie dokie. Right, what shall I do now? I'll play this for difference.

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And before that, we had Aflex, Combo, and Hibaros. Okay, one more track just to get us in the mood for disco dancing, and then we're going to go disco dancing. Well, you know, like we usually do. Whoop, whoop.

0: That is Soul Stunts and Mason Jacks, and a track called Horizons, which is taken off the title track off the album, Horizons. And I've just realised I could have actually fitted that in the mix. I thought it was a bit too fast, but we are going to speed up to that near the end of the house mix, actually. So I could have put it in, so apologies about that, but it was, I thought more that would get us in the mood for it. Well, maybe it has anyway. Well, I hope so. Let's try this. Almost quarter to nine here. It's about an hour and 15 minutes in the mix. Whoop yourselves.
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Sit them going.

ladies and gentlemen, welcome to the program, y'all. Yeah? It's a Saturday night. And I'm afraid to tell you this, for this lovely prince is on the wire.

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Shake a leg, come on then. Take you right back in time. Do not forget, coming from Electric Lawn Radio on a Saturday night, yeah?

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The Windrush. All the Windrush leaders from 1948. This is one and only Bob Marley.

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I've seen a way, you know, because a lot of people come from bush. Trust me. And some people call it bush, some people call it country people, you know what I mean? You know what I mean, Harry? Well, apparently what's really happened, the best things come from the countryside. Adam call it bush. Yam, cocoa, dasheen. A lot of people love dasheen, isn't it? Yeah, man. And a lot of people love green banana. All right, green banana grows certain places. But I tell you, yam, cocoa. I'm a Jamaican, so I can tell you them naturally. You know what I mean? Hey, and when you go to the river, go catch janga. What is janga? Sometimes I laugh when I go to the shop. The names that they call it, you know what I mean? You call it janga, you get janga, and you make janga soup. You ever make janga soup? Try janga soup. Good for you. They call it sums over here.

as I was saying, ladies and gentlemen, if you go Cornish, well, if you remember Cornish and marketers, you can always get everything, you know, in Jamaican food right there, all the way in what they call it, Kingston, and they call it from the market. Cornish and Market, and the Spanish Town Road.

Well, I'm just wondering, ladies and gentlemen. I tell you what, tonight is a lovely night, okay? Always on a Saturday night, you know. You could express yourself to all those ladies and gentlemen who come from wherever it is, from Trinidad, maybe all the way from Jamdown, come from St. Lucia, Grenada. I definitely will touch a couple of those trucks in a while, okay? But I'm kicking up some faith in Jamaica. If you come from Jamaica, come, well, put it this way. Do you come from Harbourview? You know where the Harbourview is? Harbourview, right? So from there, I'll take my time and just lead you into Kingston. Not very far, right? And then, I tell you what, keep tuning, keep listening, and also do not disturb me.

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I do not forget, when you go to a harbor view, Ron, it's splitting three ways. You can go to St. Thomas, some people call it St. Thomas, the Mamadban. You can continue straight round and round about, you go straight to Kingston. Or you could be to your left, I'm going to take you.

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Do not forget to Electric Land Radio. 6 minutes past 10 o'clock, London City Time. Welcome to the program.

0: This salutation right back in time. We reached the Simmons Factory, don't we? Yes, most definitely. Well, you can remember Simmons Factory on your right hand side. That is where you got them rude boy years ago. They used to call it them dig down. They dig down on the right hand side there. Plus, they have some guns there where the British put up some guns there years ago. But I tell you what, I'm traveling in.
1: Yes, daddy. Go, daddy.
0: Yeah, man. Hey. Get your daddy.
2: Don't call me daddy.
0: Because they call it Warwick Hill. And it's a change of the prisoners up there, oh dear. To dig down and

chicken time, the young man's pass here at 10 o'clock. As I said, you know, the white, well, you know, they should dig the white marder, they change the bridges up there, yeah, and you still have to dig down the wall of that, what we call Ildi call it, if you didn't know. Next time you go to Jamaica, you just make sure you look on your right hand side, you see the big white marder up there, they used to chain the prisoners up there years ago. And they must dig it down and call it prisoners. What can I say? But right now, coming from Electric Land, it's a Saturday night. Welcome to the program, yeah?

afternoon, big, you know, after dig down the White Mall. I tell you what, you pass, what is called the flower mill, right? Because the ship that bring the flower to jump down here, man, and you go, well, this leading into Kingston. I could turn left, that would take me straight into Kingston. But I tell you what, I'm continuing straight on, because where I want to go, I would like to go to a place them call it, what? Bellevue, you remember they call it Madhouse. Hey, I was asking about that yesterday, and my friend said, yeah, man, it's still there, you know. They call it Madhouse on the left hand side, right? He'd lead you straight into

0: us up. There are 10,400 here and 500 lashes. I am going to set an example. Good boys, don't cry, don't cry. When I was in Hospital, you were tough.
1: I am not preaching words.
0: Put a

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0: Tell me some. What little boy just like sing, sir? You can play bass? No. You can play drum?
1: No, sir.
0: You can't play hard,
1: eh?
0: Watch out, give your chance. Leave the studio, man, you understand? Leave the studio, man. Leave the studio, I don't want inside here. Watch out. Rhythm.

I'm going to say to you, ladies and gentlemen, I'm taking you right up to Elliston Road. Anyway, Elliston. I'm an elephant, you see. I never forget. I take you up to Elliston Road, and Elliston Road take you straight down right into Kingston. Take you right before one and only the big park, okay? So I tell you what, I will leave in you. I'm trying to leave you until next time, okay? I could give you the rundown from Elliston Road, you know, the police station there, and then you got the church on the right hand side, and on the left hand side where the United Motors used to be. It's not there anymore, isn't it? No, it's not there anymore. You got a big market there. Ladies and gentlemen, do not forget, the Intune Electric Light, Lion Radio. You know, some people say radio. I will tell you what, this is Connection. It's 11 o'clock. Take you right back in time for a while.

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Oh, sleep on, my darling. 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

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Oh, sleep on, my darling. For I love you till eternity. And the world will know when you're awakened that you

Ladies and gentlemen, we have come to the end of DJ Challenge's Saturday night program. Remember to tune in on Sunday morning, 8 a.m. to 11 a.m. for It's Gospel. And the Lovers Beat from 2 p.m. to 5 p.m. Till then, take care and God bless. Ladies and gentlemen, we have come to the end of DJ Challenge's Saturday night program. Remember to tune in on Sunday morning, 8 a.m. to 11 a.m. for It's Gospel. And the Lovers Beat from 2 p.m. to 5 p.m. Till then, take care and God bless.

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0: Good morning, good afternoon, or good evening, and welcome along to Asia and Claire Simone's Catch a Vibe, your weekly installment of loveliness for your ears, courtesy of all the wonderful, talented, amazing human beings out there creating music, sending music, promoting music, and I include us in that because we do a good job, I think. Anywho, I have some exciting news. Watch this space. After a very, very long time, I found myself back in the recording studio last week, and I have made a record. Woohoo! It's currently being produced by the wonderful Richard E over in Hollywood, so we're excited to see what comes out of that. I will keep you posted and hopefully have something new for your ears that, for a change, is our music.
1: Yes.
0: Which is good. So anyway, yes, we'll keep you posted about that. So we are here to play your music, so that's what we're going to do. Asia's going to say hello, and we're going to get on with the show.
2: Yeah, welcome along. As Claire said, lots and lots of excitement and stuff coming from our direction for a change. But, hold your breath on that. Enjoy the show.